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You got blood on your face, a big disgrace, waving your banner all over the place. We are

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0: 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Die besten Hits aller Zeiten.
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0: 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Would you rescue me?
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0: 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It will soon pass, whatever it is. 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